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So if our time is running out, day after day, we'll make the mundane a masterpiece. Oh my, my, oh my, my love, I take one look at you.

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0: 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RPR 1.
2: 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I've been dancing from the daylight to the dark. I've been floating

0: 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RPA 1.
1: I have a dream that one day, this nation will rise up, live out the true meaning of its creed. 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